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I'm your host, William Mayfield, here with Crispin, spinning the beats for you all hour long on the Drive at 5. We had a track just there from John Summit. 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We're going to keep the beats going all hour long. Jumping into it now with one from Chris Lorenzo. This is Hots for You. 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

Crispin, spin one there from Hugel versus Sam Jacobs. That was an edit called Adore You Blueberries. You're in the mix here on The Drive at 5. Crispin spinning the beats all hour long, taking you home for your Tuesday night. We got lots more music still on the way this hour. Coming on in a little bit, we'll have one from Dom Dalla and Mal P, as well as one from Unboss. Right now from Shouts. It's Love Tonight here in the mix on The Drive at 5. 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

0: That's going to do it for us tonight here in the mix on The Drive at 5. Thank you so much for joining us. Thank you to Crispin for spinning the beats all hour long. And stick around. 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

you this new season. Now, tonight on the show, all of my selector picks are going to be Avicii themed because today is Tim's birthday. He is a September 8th, 1989 baby. So, celebrating Avicii tonight on the show. Got my first selector pick coming up in 3 minutes. Hang on.

my favorite Avicii song. Kind of a slept on album cut, but that one features Adam Lambert and Nile Rodgers, Lay Me Down, from his album True, circa 2013. All of my selector picks tonight on the show are gonna be Avicii themed, Avicii tracks, or Avicii adjacent in honor of his birthday. All right, getting into it right now though, with new music. This one from Bauer with Better. Also kind of a groovy one. I don't know, we just heard. It's Dance 89.5.

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Avicii remix of Morton with Beautiful Heartbeat on Dance 89.5. Continue with our Avicii theme here with my selector picks on Evenings with Harmony. And hey, coming up on September 26th, we are taking over Trinity Nightclub. It's a fundraiser celebrating our 55th anniversary. And you can get your tickets right now if you're at $19.71. We did there, and it's an early show, so you can come in, party with us, and enjoy the rest of your Saturday. 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

Dance 89.5, it's Evenings with Harmony. Now, coming up on September 17th, Planet Dance is dancing its way through some of the biggest decades in dance music, going in the mix all night long. That is next Thursday on Dance 89.5.

0: Already teaming up with Laid Back Luke for Lost in the Crowd, new music on Evenings with Harmony, Dance 89.5. Got an Avicii theme to the show tonight, as today is his birthday. And Laid Back Luke actually played a pretty big role in Avicii's career. A teenage Tim Berglund first sent demos to Laid Back Luke, and he told a young Tim to focus on a melodic progressive style, like Eric Prydz, rather than the electro sound that Laid Back Luke was doing, which was good advice. And then Luke also helped release Avicii's early tracks as well. So nice connection there. I've got another Avicii track coming up before the end of the hour, and we're back to the music with Fisher in less than a minute. Hang on.
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of SOS here on Dance 89.5 Evenings with Harmony, continuing our Avicii theme coming up in the next hour. But I've got new music right now from Griffin and Bunt on Dance 89.5.

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1: Dance 89.5, it's Evenings with Harmony. Happy Tuesday. Hope you got outside and enjoyed the weather. It was really beautiful out today. I'll take a look at what we can expect for the rest of this short week coming up in less than 3 minutes. In the meantime, though, doing another selector pick. This one from Brutalismus 3000, who are incredible. Haven't got a lot of play on this radio station yet, but I am a fan of theirs. And this one's Bad Things, R.I.P. Avicii, which I want to play on our theme tonight, celebrating Avicii's birthday, because I think this one's a deep one. I'm going to play it, and then I'll come back and chat about it. It's Dance 89.5.

0: Rachel Smith, 3000 with Bad Things on Dance 89.5. Also, a little RIP Avicii in that track. And, they put that one out in 2024, kind of meditating on, you know, dark thoughts that could haunt a person's mind. And that is a part of Avicii's story, something that we can learn from and grow from. We do miss him. We celebrate him today on his birthday. But, you know, mental health is important. So please do take care of yourself and those around you. All right, getting back to the music right now with Silva Bumpa in less than a minute. Hang on.
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0: 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Always cross the street in front of a bus and make sure you can see the bus driver so they can see you. Using these safety practices will help you get to and from work, school, and activities safe and sound.
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TNT 95. Now, weather for the rest of this week, gonna be pretty great, but tomorrow, Wednesday, the nicest day of the week, a high of 75. Things gonna get a little cloudier as we move through the rest of the week. Highs right around 70. Continuing our Avicii theme tonight, it's the Diplo and OK Remix of You Make Me.

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select your pick here. On Evenings with Harmony, celebrating Avicii on his birthday. I can't legally do like an Avicii tribute theme without Levels on Dance 89.5. I remember when that one came out, we're listening to the radio with my grandma and explaining that to her. Or trying, like the sample, or Etta James, it was a whole thing. And, you know, she pretended like she understood, but I don't know if she did. But I appreciate her going along with me. It's Dance 89.5.

Dance 89.5. I got new music from Paul Oakenfold coming up in less than 3 minutes. But first, my song of the summer, hands down. And technically, it's not Autumn till September 22nd. Just saying. It's Hugel. This is

0: Music from Paul Oakenfold on Dance 89.5, Evenings with Harmony. Getting close to wrapping up the show. Got a little more time, though, before Trent Vaughn and Nico take over at 8 p.m. Got to work in at least one more Avicii selector pick, so keep it locked for that. We're back to the music in less than a minute with MK. Hang on.
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to play that one to wrap up our Avicii theme here with Selector Picks on Evenings with Harmony Dance 89.5. I have an Avicii tattoo. It's like a whole thing. So had to make sure I paid tribute to him on his birthday. But keep it locked. Trent Vaughn and Nico are coming in for New School, Old School. And of course, I will be back with you tomorrow night for Evenings with Harmony starting at 6 p.m. I'll catch you then. In the meantime, new music from Peggy Go. It's Dance 89.5.

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1: Hey, it's you. We've been waiting for you. Just Trent Vaughn, Nico, hanging out here. You're getting sleepy. Very sleepy. Now cut it out, because guess what? It's time for New School, Old School. Starting

by the way, in case you didn't know, there's a little party coming up at the end of the month. I'm thinking, well, you've probably heard about it. And the answer is yes. Trent Vaughn will be the first DJ on

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5: New School, Old School, Hour 2 starts now. And if you're thinking about going to bed early and, you know, just catching it later, my answer to you... That's right.

And, well, you want to check in with us and say hello? We're over here on the text line, 206-252-8989. Coming up right now. Yep, I hear you, Trent. We got Michael McDonald. Not the Seahawks Michael McDonald, the original Michael McDonald. Sweet freedom, right here at your Dance 89.5.

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And on that, West Bam. Nope. That was another 3 hours. Well spent, I'd say. If you guys want to hear the show again, you can do it. Go to dance895.org. And, you know, look for our show somewhere in there, and the on-demand will be a nice little link for you if you want to have that on the go.

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0: K Plus, Still Life, RM and Anderson .Paak, and before that, Respect, Suga and RM. I'm Dakota Fox, and it's Army Hour, which means one full hour of all BTS tracks, their solo songs, and collabs. Tonight, alongside a bit from each member, we are especially featuring our September birthday boys, Jungkook and RM. Now, a bit of J-Hope and J. Cole on the street, K Plus.
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Jamais Vu, Jungkook, J-Hope, and Jin, requested by TVXDQ. And now, Jungkook and DJ Snake request from TK Supporter for Please Don't Change, K+.

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0: 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And now, two tracks to wrap up tonight's Army Hour. But before that, we want to wish Jungkook and RM a very, very happy birthday. Last song of the night, a sentimental favorite, Magic Shop, BTS. But first, produced by Suga, Stay Alive, Jungkook.
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Our brand new champion, the mysterious Frenchman known as Swimming Paul. 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Gonna take on Cascada, and they're all back. 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

0: Yo, Valor, what's up? This your boy Tyrone. Man, I'm so sorry about what happened back in the day. But you know, it was that Californication stuff, man. But anyway, I started singing. I want you to sign me to a $1 million contract. Check it out. What do you desire? Love or material things? I can take you higher than you ever did.
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106, Drew Bailey checking in on your commute on this Wednesday morning so far. Looking pretty average out there. We're looking at about 45 minutes right now from Everett into downtown Seattle as we're seeing a few brake lights, just 25 minutes there from Linwood to Bellevue. Not as bad. Less than 40 from Everett. We're at about 20 there from Linwood. Northbound I-5 right now, 35 minutes. Get yourself into downtown Seattle. Looking good there. And still decently quiet northbound 405 out of Renton. Out of Renton into Bellevue as we get right back to the music on this first day of the Seahawks season tonight here in Seattle. Gotta love that.

Seattle's Party Radio, Dance 89.5, Drew Bailey on this Wednesday morning. Coming up, 646, a remix at 46. Fed LeGrand is going to take on the 1998 Grammy-winning solo debut from Lauryn Hill. 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

619, Drew Bailey checking in on your commute on this Wednesday. So far, not a bad start to your morning. 52 minutes right now to Seattle from Everett. Starting to see a couple brake lights right there at the Forest Merge in Northgate. Mostly just between Lake City Way and about Northgate Way. From Linwood into Seattle, about 33 minutes right now. On your way into Bellevue from Linwood, about 25 minutes. Southbound 405, and then if you're going northbound, I-5 out of Federal Way into Seattle, 33 minutes, and then Renton to Bellevue, 21. As we get right back to it, we are Seattle's Party Radio, Dance 89.

It's Seattle's Party Radio, Dance 89.5 on the way after 7. The new music showdown, our brand new champion from yesterday, the mysterious artist known as Swimming Paul, gonna take on brand new Cascada. And we're getting closer to the remix at 46. Fed LeGrand's gonna take

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3: 6:36, Drew Bailey checking in on your commute on this Wednesday morning. Of course, Seahawks are playing tonight, so quiet right now. Just so you know, traffic may be a little rough in the evening as they are playing Lumen. Kickoff around 5:20, I believe. If you're leaving Linwood right now on your way into downtown Seattle, we are looking at a commute time of about 40 minutes already as we're starting to see a lot of brake lights there through the Northgate Corridor. Heaviest between Lake City Way and about 155th already. So we're seeing it. Good news is before and after, it's decently open, although we do have some thick volumes as you approach the I-5 405 interchange there north of Linwood. From that point into Bellevue, southbound 405, we're at 30 minutes right now. We're starting to see lots of crowding through the Canyon Park area. Nothing unusual. Northbound I-5 right now, 35 minutes. Get yourself into Seattle. That's a decent commute. And then if you're working your way through Renton and those S-curves, we're seeing a couple brake lights. Still 22 minutes is a good time to get yourself to Bellevue. As we get right back to it, we are Dance 89.5.

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1: Today, Dutch DJ producer Fed LeGrand is taking on the 1998 Grammy-winning solo debut from Lauryn Hill. Doo-Wop That Thing was the first debut single to ever debut at number one on the Billboard Top 100, also making her one of three female artists to have produced, written, and performed a song that has hit number one. Rolling Stone named it the best single of the year, and Apple Music said it was one of the most streamed songs of the 1990s. It was also named one of the songs of the century. Fed looped the hook of the record and left the horns and the piano and turned it into a feel-good house record. It's called That Thing, and it's on the remix at 46.

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4: 6:50, Drew Bailey checking in on your commute on this Wednesday. Let's see here. We're starting to see things jam up there in the Northgate Corridor, southbound I-5 right now. If you're leaving Everett on your way to Seattle, we're close to an hour already. The majority of that, we are seeing a little bit of red on the map as you approach the Boeing freeway there up there near Everett. But then, of course, the thick of it is going to be it looks like we have an accident there. So southbound I-5. Let's see here, from Linwood right now, we're up to about 36 minutes right now. Seeing something on the map right there at North Gateway, not sure what it is. Somewhere between Northgate and Lake City Way, there is some kind of issue there. So be ready for that. That would explain why things kind of jumped up pretty quickly there. And we have kind of like two separate little backups in that area. Again, still 36 minutes just from Linwood. We are up to an hour, though, from Everett. On your way to Bellevue from Linwood, about 35 minutes for your commute from Everett. We're at about 55 minutes. And in northbound I-5, 40 minutes for yourself into downtown Seattle. Not a bad drive, northbound I-5 into Seattle off away. We're into the Bellevue 30 minutes right now. As we get right back to it, we are Seattle's Party Radio, Dance 89.5.

704 Drew Bailey checking in on your commute right now. All right, so I see what's going on there at North Gateway. Collision's partially blocking the right lane right there at North Gateway, so that's why we're seeing more brake lights than usual in that area. Right now, we've jumped up to 41 minutes just from Linwood, from Everett. We're now hitting an hour for that commute, so be ready for that. Good news, things have cleaned up there on the Boeing Freeway, so your commute out of Everett towards the interchange there in Linwood is mostly near speed limit at the moment. Leaving that interchange to Bellevue right now, 40 minutes there, southbound 405. Seeing lots of red on the map there through Canyon Park, 46 minutes right now. If you're on your way to downtown Seattle, coming from the south end, leaving Federal Way and then Renton to Bellevue, 30 minutes as we get right back to it. And, of course, New Music Showdown on the way in minutes from Dance 89.5 Mornings.

0: Jones Party Radio, Dance 89.5, True Bailey on a Wednesday. See your weather today. It's going to be warm in the mid-70s, increasing clouds. Dry, though, of course, for I can't believe it is the first day of the NFL season. Seahawks are, of course, our reigning Super Bowl champs right here in Seattle. We get to play the very first game of the season, and we're going to play it against the people we beat in the Super Bowl, the Patriots. Super exciting. Also, it's a weird Wednesday game, by the way. So, but it's going down here tonight in Lumen Field, so get ready to go Hawks. It's just like, it just hasn't hit me yet that, like, football season's back already. Like, not until I see everyone on the field and they kick the ball and people are slamming into each other. I just don't believe it. But just note that traffic's going to be kind of rough this afternoon, possibly. Looking at like a 5:25 kickoff there on national television on NBC today. Go Hawks! All right, let's get ready for the new music showdown. It's going down after this.
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0: And the New Music Showdown is presented by Elemental Cremation and Burial, supporting the community from rave to grave. All right, our champ from yesterday coming from a mysterious artist by the name of Swimming Paul. All we know about him is, well, he's from France. He also lives in England. He is a beloved up-and-coming DJ producer. He got his name, his artist name, from a guy that saved him in a pool when he was drowning as a child in the French Riviera, a guy named Paul. So he's now known as Swimming Paul. So there you go. It is your one-time champion. The song is called Downtown on the New Music Showdown.

right here on Dant 89.5 in the New Music Showdown. All right, today's challenger coming from Cascada, the trio. They actually, you know, of course, big hits in the 90s and early 2000s. Every, you know all the records. You know how good they are. So for a period of time in the early 2020s, not that long ago, they actually kind of split up, and the lead singer, she went solo and made Cascada a solo project, even releasing an album, which didn't really do much. Well, the other two remaining members have rejoined, so the trio is back together. So this is their first new song as the original three of Cascada. The song is called Alive. It is your challenger. It is brand new music, and this is the New Music Showdown. Harry!

0: Yes, got it. Brand new music alive. New Music Showdown Challenger right here on Dance 89.5. All right, there you go. Those are two songs in the showdown on this Wednesday. It's time to vote. You vote by calling or texting myself and Lion. Good morning, Lion.
1: Good morning.
0: 206-252-8989. Let us know which of the two you like the best. Song number one. Your one-time champion, Swimming Paul is his name. Song is called Downtown. Or your challenger, the trio known as Cascada. They're all back together. 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Song one champ, Swimming Paul's Downtown, or your challenger, brand new Cascada Alive. 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

Bailey checking in on your commute on this Wednesday morning. We are looking at that issue there, southbound I-5, so Northgate area, right at Northgate Way, the collision blocking the right lane. Not what you need in that corridor, thanks to Revive I-5. It's really pretty much just looking like a normal commute through that area right now, although we are jumped up about 48 minutes right now. We are heaviest there between Lake City Way and 145th. Southbound 405 to Bellevue from Linwood, we're at 42 minutes right now. Coming out from the south there right now, you're working your way towards Seattle out of Federal Way, about 45 minutes right now. We're seeing thick volumes all the way from Federal Way to SeaTac, and then it gets thickens up again as you approach downtown Seattle. Northbound, that's 45 minutes again. Northbound 405, 30 minutes right now. You get to the S-curves. Northbound 405 all the way into Bellevue. As we get right back to the music, we are Seattle's Party Radio, Dance 89.5.

0: Play Radio, Dance 89.5, Troop Alien Lion on a Wednesday. And, of course, the news, the showdown, in the showdown today. Swimming Paul is his name. He is an artist that chose to keep his identity secret, although we do know his story. As a child, he almost drowned in a hotel pool. A guy named Paul saved him. So his artist name is Swimming Paul. Your challenger, Cascada. They're all back together, all three, after a brief separation and lead singer going solo with the project. The original producers, the two other dudes, are there, and this is their first song since they've been back together, song called Alive. And of course, keep your votes coming in, 206-252-8989. Let us know, is it song one, Swimming Fall, Downtown, or your challenger right here from Cascada, song called Alive? Let's go to phones right now. Hello.
1: Good morning.
0: Good morning, Mary Pat.
1: Go Seahawks.
0: I know, right? Go Hawks.
1: Oh, it's wonderful. Okay, I am going for the challenger. I love her voice.
0: Oh, isn't she great?
1: Oh, she is.
0: All right, and let's go to the text line right now. Go ahead, bring down the music. You have the text line open in front of you?
2: Yeah, I do.
0: All right, go for it.
2: All right, Carson says, challenger all the way. I'd rather feel live than be downtown.
0: Okay, let's see here. Sarah Zomer says, song number two. I can tell by the first couple of bars that the song is going to be an instant hit in the club.
2: Chris from West Seattle says, let's go. More Cascada, voting for the challenger. P.S. Go Hawks.
0: There you go. Go Hawks. Ryo says, swimming pool all the way. No, that was from yesterday. Those are old texts. That's it.
2: Yep.
0: Sorry. Yeah, those are old texts. And of course, Pete coming in, voting for the challenger. A lot of votes. You ready for that drum roll?
2: Yeah.
0: Am I ready for that drum roll?
2: Are you?
0: I'm sort of, yes. Let's go. Oh, I just ripped the paper. And your front runner is Cascada Alive. By a lot, actually. So keep those votes coming in. 206-252-89. Anything can happen. 9 o'clock can come in big for the other song. You never know. Support the music you love here during the showdown. Again, anything that comes in between now and 9:10, we add it to the 9:10 edition of the showdown. We will determine our winner on this Wednesday. All right. Coming up, we're going to have today's impossible trivia question.
2: Ooh.
0: We also got to talk about the Chainsmokers, a little pushback on a show where like, it was madness. And then like 14 people got sent to the hospital. We'll dive into that as well. I know. We'll dive into that as well. All that and more on the way, from Dance 89.5 Mornings.

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4: 7:36, Drew Bailey. It's all good. It's all good. I've been messing things up all morning long. It's so, it sounds way better when you mess it up than it is when I mess
5: it up. I'm supposed to be getting it right.
4: Looking at your commute right now, pretty average commute there. Of course, we're seeing that slowing southbound I-5 through the Northgate corridor per usual. If you're leaving Everett, we are looking at just over, we jumped up to 1 hour 9 minutes. I don't mean to laugh, but like, geez, it just gets there. It gets busy quick. So 1 hour 9 minutes from Everett into Seattle right now, from Linwood into Seattle, 55 minutes right now, 55 minutes. So things are really jammed up there through the Northgate corridor. Heaviest, of course, is going to be between Lake City Way and 145th, but you're going to still be in the thick of it as you approach downtown Seattle. If you're leaving Linwood into Bellevue, 46 minutes for your commute northbound I-5 Federal Way into Seattle, you're at 46 minutes. Right into Bellevue, looking at a 35-minute commute there, busy through the S-curves as you approach the VMAX Center. And if you're down in Auburn right now, it's like an accident, the same place there was yesterday. It's not an accident, it's a disabled vehicle. So this is 18 westbound, just east of Weyerheiser Way. The vehicle's blocking the left lane. Be ready for that as we get right back to the music. 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

0: Roy Radio, Dance 89.5, Drew Bailey. Let's officially welcome in Lion. Good morning, Lion.
1: Good morning.
0: How's it going?
1: It's going.
0: Did you just get back yesterday?
1: I got back 2 days ago.
0: All right, and you went where again?
1: I went all the way to South Carolina.
0: How was South Carolina?
1: Hot.
0: Hot.
1: It's very hot, but very fun.
0: Yeah, you look a little burnt. You a little burnt there?
1: Yeah. Sunburn on my nose and my shoulders.
0: Oh, there you go. So you're out in the water? Is there water? Is there water?
1: Oh, we went to a lake house and it was such good.
0: Oh, yeah?
1: Yeah.
0: All right. Welcome back. Funnest thing you did?
1: I went kneeboarding.
0: Kneeboarding.
1: Yes. And the first time I did it, I could not get up successfully because I couldn't balance on the board at all.
0: Right. Well, you're really tall. Is that make it harder or is that just...
1: No, it's more just like... You have to like balance your weight.
0: Okay.
1: And I didn't lean back a lot, so I just threw forward a lot.
0: Oh yeah.
1: But the next day, after getting some tips from one of my dad's friends,
0: right,
1: I leaned back, I pulled the handle, and I was just moving. Going fast, and then I fell and I barrel rolled.
0: All right. Well, welcome back to Seattle, just in time for the end of summer, as this is going to be like 75 today, and it's going to get cooler.
1: Yeah.
0: And then some rain coming up. Of course, Seahawks. Are you a football guy?
1: I am a football
0: guy. Okay, I know you play Rocket League. I'm like, does that translate into real sports? Are you what's your NFL team? Ooh, it's not Seahawks, is it? Oh, it's not the Seahawks. Oh, you're not a Seahawks fan. All right, let's not. Should you say, are you like a Panthers fan, Carolina? No?
1: No, yeah, I'm Seahawks.
0: Okay.
1: I was about to say Clemson, but that's a college.
0: Okay, no, that's fine. Oh, you can be, you can be a college fan as well.
1: Yeah, but we don't talk about the game.
0: What?
1: That happened.
0: Oh, wait, I'm an NFL guy. I don't follow college sports.
1: So.
0: I don't, I'm terrible at that.
1: Clemson,
0: I need
1: LSU.
0: My Saturdays. Like, I originally got into NFL because all the games are mostly on Sunday, right?
1: Mm-hmm.
0: So that's good for me. I'm like, okay, Sunday, maybe the occasional Monday game. And then it's like, man, we'll do some Thursday games. Like, what? And instead, what? And then tonight, the game's on a Wednesday.
1: Yeah, they're all over the place.
0: I love NFL, but I like it. I got into it because it was kind of contained, right? You know, I also got into it because my brothers are huge sports fans and I wasn't. And I was like, well, let's cling on to the one thing that I could relate with my brothers with. And of course that was the Seahawks. And it's like, you know, but yeah,
1: Wednesdays.
0: Come on.
1: Out of all the other days.
0: I will say I am excited about the game tonight and I'm excited to watch it. So, there you go. All right. We ready for this impossible trivia question?
1: Yeah.
0: We're going to dive into that coming up, right after this. We are Seattle's Party Radio, Dance 89.5.

0: Dance 89.5. It's time for today's impossible trivia question. What is today's impossible trivia question there, Lion?
1: The question is, only 4 out of 10 of us could say we've been lucky enough to not get one. What is it?
0: What is it? 206-252-8989. 4 out of 10. 40% for you math lovers out there, of us. Only 40% of us say we've been lucky not to get one. What did we not get? Hit us up on the text line. You can call us up. We are recording those phone calls for possible broadcast, or you can guess via the text line. One more time, only 4 out of 10 of us can say we've been lucky not to get one. What is it? It is Impossible Trivia on Dance 89.5 Mornings.

0: Bay Line, of course, impossible trivia. The question today is only 4 out of 10 of us can say we've been lucky enough to not get one. What is that? Which one did we not get? 206-252-8989. I'll start us off here because I got two, Sarah Tacoma and Kat in Kirkland say, is it a broken bone?
1: It is not a broken bone. Brian from Wisconsin says, good morning, Drew. I'm going to guess a bee sting.
0: Is it a bee sting?
1: It is not. I've got someone.
0: It's here. Ashley Sean also said broken bone. Missed that one. Kim says, is it a flat tire?
1: It is not a flat tire. Sarah says, Sarah and Chris both say a cavity.
0: Is it a cavity?
1: It is not a cavity.
0: Daphne and Alex says, is it your wisdom teeth being pulled out?
1: It is not wisdom teeth, but my friend is going to be getting his wisdom teeth pulled out soon.
0: Don't we all have to get that done?
1: Wow.
0: Do you have yours?
1: I still have mine.
0: Okay. I had to get all 4 of mine out. Yeah. Eli in Seattle says, is it being stuck in a blizzard?
1: It is not.
0: No.
1: Elizabeth says, good morning, Drew. Is it a wart?
0: It's not a wart, no.
1: No, it isn't.
0: No, ew. Go Hawks Libre. Go Hawks. By the way, Go Hawks Libre was just so, you have to watch Hard Knocks. You get a little clip of, Go Hawks Libre in the show, in the opening show. Go Hawks Libre says, is it a kiss?
1: It is not a kiss. 360 says, my guess is a 4-leaf clover.
0: A 4-leaf clover.
1: Nope. I've gotten one before.
0: Have you?
1: Yeah, a very long time ago though.
0: Wow, let's see here. 860 says a caffeine addiction.
1: Nope.
0: No. Chris says sunburn. 4 out of 10. No. Norm Satter says, is it a crazy ex?
1: No. Is it what?
0: A crazy ex, like girlfriend or boyfriend.
1: Ah.
0: Significant other.
1: Ah.
0: Yeah, you don't have any crazy exes, do you? You have one!
1: One.
0: Oh, is it you though? Maybe you're the crazy one.
1: I'm not crazy.
0: Trust me. Sometimes you learn, relationships, you learn things about yourself sometimes in relationships. All right, let's see here. Destiny says, no, we are a cavity. Thanks, Destiny. Oh, Jackie Bopple says, is it a pony?
1: No, a pony? I think a lot of my cousins wish for a pony.
0: I know. Yeah, 9 out of 10. Okay. Let's see here. I don't know what that means, Aaron Tacoma. I have to Google whatever you just said. All right, 206-252-8989. Still looking for the correct answer. 1 out of 4 of us can say they've been lucky enough not to get one. What is that? As we check in on your commute right now at 7:53 here as I refresh things. All right, so we're definitely seeing a slowdown in the Northgate corridor. Nothing unusual thanks to Revive I-5. But just so you know, it's pretty busy for a Wednesday. We're looking at about a commute time of about an hour just from Linwood into Seattle. Some good news, you're wide open, your speed limit up into the interchange if you're coming out of the north end, all points north, but once you hit about 155th, creeping up to 175th now in Shoreline, you're going to be hitting those brakes almost all the way to the Ship Canal Bridge right now. On your way into Bellevue from Linwood, we're at 49 minutes right now. Northbound I-5, 46 minutes for your commute. Looks like we do have something on the map right there towards the north end of Boeing Field. Let me see if there's any official word on what's going on there. I do not see it, but we're seeing a backup, and on my map does indicate that there is some kind of disturbance in the force there. Let's see here, out of Renton, into Bellevue. We're at 40 minutes. So we get right back to the music. We are Seattle's Party Radio Dance

0: Sales Fire Radio, Dan's 89.5, True Bailey and Lion, and of course, Impossible Trivia. Only 4 out of 10 of us can say we've been lucky enough not to get one. What is it? 206-252-8989. You go.
1: All right.
0: Oh, hang on. Let me group those together. You start with 253.
1: 253. Okay. 253 is saying, is it getting jury duty?
0: Ooh, is it getting jury duty?
1: It is not.
0: Good guess. First time text from these two listeners, and they have the same response. Marion Redmond in 302 says, is it an STD?
1: No, it is not.
0: No. Go. Keep going.
1: Josh from Snohomish?
0: Snohomish. Oh, there's missing a no there. Yeah, you're right, though.
1: Josh from Snohomish is guessing an underwear wedgie.
0: Is it an underwear wedgie?
1: It is not an underwear wedgie.
0: What are the other kinds of wedgie? I don't want to know. Tara says, is it shingles?
1: Nope. Pete is guessing, is the answer a horrible pizza?
0: Is it horrible pizza?
1: No.
0: Even bad pizza is still good. Let's see here. Captain Kirkland says, not sure if it qualifies as luck-based, but is it a failing grade?
1: No, it is not. Aaron from Tacoma is saying, wait.
0: Cause earlier he texted TDK, I didn't read it live on the radio. I was like, I don't know what that is. And so TDK means a total party kill. Which is a D&D thing. That's for any kind of gamer, right? That means you kill the entire other side.
1: The entire party is dead.
0: Okay, boom. No, it's not TBK.
1: Oh. Misclick. Bruce from Lake Forest Park is guessing a divorce.
0: Ooh, is it a divorce?
1: It is not.
0: Not a divorce. Hang on, I got a couple coming in here. Sarah Tacoma says, is it a random nosebleed at the most inconvenient time possible?
1: I get those all the time, but no.
0: Ooh, too much information.
1: what do you mean?
0: TMI, just kidding. Jesse Nanoclaw says, is it a kidney stone?
1: Oof. No.
0: Norm Satter says, a colonoscopy.
1: No.
0: Should be 100 of us, by the way, in the when you get to your late 40s, by the way. Mike Longtime, is it an IRS audit?
1: No, it
0: good
1: is not.
0: Guess. Let's see here. 302, Alper, Michael, Alice, Jen and Seabeck, 720, Elizabeth. 360-425, Chris Nefarious, and the very first person to guess this, Brandon in Bremerton, is it a speeding ticket?
1: It is!
0: Yeah. 4 out of 10 of us get a speeding ticket. Only 4 out of 10 of us. That's not bad.
1: I've got one.
0: I got one. A long time ago. You know what I get? I'm off them now, but I get a lot of those red light cameras. I got a few of those. I live in the North End, right? And there's like a new one every day, right? Linwood 196 and 44th Street. I didn't run a red light. I didn't stop for the free rights there.
1: Oh,
0: so now I stop. I give that one good old 1, 2, 3 count, you know. One of my big intersections I'm on a lot is 220th and 99, right?
1: Yeah.
0: I take a right there. Get a nice good 3 count and then take that right because that's where I get burnt. I get burnt on the not stopping for the turns, right? There you go. 4 out of 10 of us got a speeding ticket.
1: Wow.
0: Lucky enough or not to get one. So, all right. Thank you, everybody. And then what happened there? I didn't give any clues. Everyone just started getting it right out of nowhere.
1: Did y'all Google it?
0: Which is amazing. Which is, whatever. We shouldn't Google, but I thought that was kind of, I was like, what happened? What did I say?
1: Everybody had the big brain moment.
0: All I said was speeding ticket. I was like, okay, all right, there you go. Impossible trivia right here. All right, coming up, we got to talk about the chain smokers and, they got a little trouble here. They hit through a big party. A lot of people went to the hospital and they were like, oh, what a crazy night. Yeah. 14 people went to the hospital and you want to talk about something too.
1: Yeah.
0: We'll dive into that as well. All that and more on the way from Dance 89.5 Mornings.
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806, Drew Bailey checking in on your commute right now. And we are looking at some slow travel times to the Northgate area. It is busy. Wednesdays tend to be the day where it's the worst. We're definitely feeling that right now. Southbound I-5 out of Linwood into Seattle. We're looking at an hour drive right now. And you are very, very heavy all the way from the Ship Canal Bridge up to 175th there in Shoreline. Oh, we are seeing a little bit of braking as you leave the interchange there, southbound I-5 as well. Not sure what's going on there, but be ready for that. Southbound I-405 out of Linwood to Bellevue. You're up to about 53 minutes right now, and you are definitely heavy. Wow, all the way from 522 almost to the interchange there in Linwood. And then you got crowding all the way into Bellevue. Northbound I-5 right now, 45 minutes. I'm sorry, that's not the right one. Hang on. 45 minutes. Federal Way into Seattle. 45 minutes for your commute. There is something going on.

45 minutes, Federal Way into Seattle. 45 minutes for your commute. There is something going on about mid-Boeing Field causing some extra traffic. Be ready for that. And then northbound 405 out of Renton to Bellevue. 40 minutes as we get right back to it. We are Dance 89.5 Mornings.

0: Pride Radio, Dance 89.5, Trip A and Lion on a Wednesday, and them Seahawks are playing tonight. We're kicking off the season. The reigning Super Bowl champs, it's always, usually kicks off with a rematch. So it's us and the Patriots. The last game we played, of course, we beat them in Super Bowl, 60, right, Alex? Is that what that is? Was it 60? We beat their butts. So tonight, we are going to raise the Super Bowl championship banner. It's gonna happen prior to kickoff. We are playing here at Lumen Field. Kickoff is at 5:20 tonight. Game will be on, Channel 5. On NBC or Peacock, if you want to watch the game, Go Hawks Libre, who I mentioned earlier, and you can see him, you cannot miss Go Hawks Libre. He looks exactly how you would think he looks, right? He's dressed up as a Mexican wrestler, a Librador, right? A Luche Librador, but all Seahawks here, and it is stellar. It is stellar. I mentioned he's on his way to a tailgate party right now, coming up at noon. The land of the 12th on Utah and Massachusetts. He says we are welcome to come hang out. I guess I just invited everyone on the radio, so hopefully it doesn't get too mad. So I'm sure it'll be fine. Go Hawks. Now, you want to talk about some kind of, I know you're a musician.
1: Yeah.
0: There's some school thing happening right now that is, it's a music competition, correct?
1: Yeah.
0: Briefly, what is this? Break it down.
1: Okay. So the club that I'm in is a TSA, which is Technology Student Association, where you can do STEM competitions against other high schools.
0: Right.
1: And I and my friend are going to be doing a music production competition. And the reason why I'm really excited is because the theme for this year is actually very, like, they dive deep into,

0: they wanted. And also, it's in our area of music.
1: So your area, your buddy.
0: Yes.
1: Okay.
0: Because
1: and your area is what?
0: Electronic video game.
1: I love it. So like, now what's the actual theme again? What's the actual theme?
0: What do you mean?
1: What's the theme?
0: The theme is a climactic boss battle in a futuristic or fantasy video game.
1: Ooh, and instantly I thought this.
2: Oh no, that's the wrong one. Sorry. I instantly thought this.
1: Little Mega Man!
0: Little Mega Man, yeah.
1: So they're looking for something like this. Now, are you gonna go 8-bit? Or are you gonna go like YouTube intro dubstep?
0: We're gonna do a mix of 8-bit and our own like synth type of stuff.
1: Okay.
0: And I think it'll actually sound really good.
1: Right. Favorite boss battle.
0: Favorite boss battle. Ooh. Ooh. There's so many.
1: I know.
0: I would have to say Devourer of Worlds.
1: And that's a game.
0: No.
1: Oh no.
0: It's a boss from a... Oh, wait, no. I probably shouldn't say that.
1: I knew you hit me with a deep cut.
0: Oh,
1: you
0: man.
1: Lost
0: you
1: everyone.
0: Got me. You
1: we
0: got
1: lost
0: me.
1: Everyone. It's okay. All right. Well, good luck on that, by the way. That sounds like a lot of fun, to be honest.
0: Could go to Nationals.
1: You know, it's like to be a musician, to make original music, but then to like, you know, have a very specific theme.
0: Yep.
1: To kind of jump into something that's really fun. Like that kind of like, yeah, boss battle. You kind of instantly know what it's going to be.
0: Yeah.
1: You know the vibe and that's fun. So good luck. And can we hear it at some point?
0: Yes. I will try to make sure you guys can hear it before I sign it off.
1: Because
0: I have to sign off the copyright.
1: Oh.
0: So I'll make sure you guys get to hear it.
1: Well, okay. We are okay. Okay. Maybe we can like, maybe people can weigh in on it and go, not very good. Don't do it. Or maybe not. I don't know. All right. Coming up in 30 minutes, we're getting ready for the remix at 46. We're going to remix his morning show.
0: Yeah.
1: Fed LeGrand is taking on Lauryn Hill's iconic doo-wop, That Thing That's on the Way, and more from Dan's 89.5 Mornings.
3: I'll say sorry, but I'm not taking on my glasses.

8:21, Drew Bailey checking in on your commute right now. We do have an issue northbound I-5. This is the off-ramp to South Center Parkway. We have a collision partially blocking the ramp right now. Looking at your travel times through the area, not really affecting your commute at the moment. We are seeing some heavy volume as usual from about Federal Way to SeaTac. We are seeing lots of red on the map starting pretty much the south end of Boeing Field all the way to the West Seattle Bridge. Again, 45 minutes there. On your way to Bellevue from Renton, 35 minutes, nothing unusual. Very busy through the S-curves and lots of volume up to about Newport. If you're coming down from the north right now, it's been a kind of a tough go for those going to downtown Seattle right now. We are about still about an hour to get yourself there from Linwood into Seattle, so be ready for that as you're busy all the way from the Ship Canal Bridge to about 155th. On your way to Bellevue right now, it's a 50-minute commute there from Linwood. 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

0: Were you asking for a bed?
1: Yeah.
0: Oh, yeah. I'll take a bed. Sales Friday Radio Day 295. When I have my headphones on, I'm like grooving the Griffin. I can't hear what you're saying.
1: That's fair.
0: You're going to hit me. You have to wave at me. What's going on? It's Drew Bailey and Lion here on a Wednesday. Lion, you haven't got a class. It's that school's in session. I guess it's like 8:30 and you got to scram out of here. I do want to talk about the story about the chain smokers getting a little bit of backlash. First of all, they played a show in San Jose at Discovery Meadow. During the performance, the 14 people were hospitalized.
1: That's
0: right around 5:22. We don't have information on the specific causes for the hospitalization, but that happened. And then, but why are the, instead of the Chainsmokers show, why are they getting some flack for what happened?
1: Well, the Chainsmokers sparked some backlash after posting an Instagram photo captioning calling the show chaos and joking around and bringing a louder horn next time, omitting any initial mention of the medical emergencies. And as well, like in the comments section, the duo stated everyone is fine, claiming that the event organizers told them it was nothing out of the ordinary for a concert, and accused news outlets of creating a sensationalized story.
0: Yeah, so a bunch of people got hurt, and they're like, man, what a crazy show, man, it was awesome. I mean, and not hurt, but hospitalized. Again, we don't know the reasons for that.
1: Yeah.
0: The band, by the way, has followed up and for being insensitive and minimizing the hospitalizations, with fans urging them to promote drug, alcohol, and bystander safely awareness, according to the story. But again, we don't know.
1: We don't know
0: the
1: enough.
0: The artists. And what's going on the floor? Sometimes there is a disconnection. I think some artists are better than others. You've seen artists that, you know, if there's a troubled person in the audience or someone in trouble, they will stop the show and reach out and help that person.
1: Yeah.
0: And those are the special few, I would say, right? And then there's artists where things happen, they don't care.
1: They just continue.
0: Or they're unaware. And I think there's a big difference there. So I don't want, like, there's a bubble that the artist can be in. When you're on stage performing, you could be totally unaware of what's going on and living in your own world. Like, I don't know what happened to those 14 people, but it did sound like a fun party to me.
1: Wow. Okay. Okay.
0: But I'm a party guy, right? So, and I hope those people, too wild in my older age, but, you know, definitely as a younger party dude. But, you know, I do hope those people didn't get hurt for anything serious. And, you know, and it's always a good opportunity to, you don't have to do a bunch of drugs or alcohol to have a good time. All right.
1: That's true. Yeah.
0: My wife is sober. We party fine together. I'm pretty much sober when I'm with her for the most part. And so, and I'll tell you what, less trips to the bathroom when you're not enjoying an adult beverage. I will just say that. So there you go. Kind of a non-story, right? Just wanted to talk about it. It's like, okay, yeah, they got really excited about a show they played. At the same time, 14 people. The real story is what happened to those 14 people?
1: Yeah, hopefully.
0: What is that about?
1: Yeah.
0: That's the story I want to know. Everyone's jumping on the Chainsmokers. What happened to those 14 people? So there you go. All right. You got to go, my friend.
1: Yeah.
0: So good to see you. We'll see you next Wednesday. Thanks for jumping in here. On the way very soon, after 9 o'clock, we're going to get ready for the new music showdown. Our one-time champion going to take on brand new Cascada. The original three are back together for the first time in years. Get ready for that. And then very, very close to the remix at 46, Fed LeGrand is going to take on the one of the iconic records from Lauryn Hill. We're going to talk about how big this record went and the records it broke. Doo-wop that thing. And, of course, Fed's remix is on the way at 8:46. Put the remix at 46 right here on Dance 89.5 Mornings.

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4: 836, Drew Bailey, checking in on your commute on this Wednesday. Ooh, sun's out here in Little Lake City. Gotta love that. We are looking at a kind of a slow drive. Susie, those coming out north right now, your Northgate corridor is definitely being revived, 2026 corridor. 1 hour right now out of Linwood into downtown Seattle. You are solid all the way from the Ship Canal Bridge, bumper to bumper to 145th there. Southbound out of Linwood into Bellevue. You're looking at 50 minutes right now. You're seeing lots of slowdown in your usual area. Also seeing lots of traffic on your way as you approach Totem Lake. And then just crowded all the way to 520. Northbound I-5 Federal Way into Seattle. 52 minutes right now. We are seeing heavy traffic from the West Seattle Bridge to about the south end of Boeing Field right now. Looks like there may be something going on there, right mid-span or so, Boeing Field. Be ready for that. Although looking pretty normal at 52 minutes, really. Northbound 405 out of Renton into Bellevue, just under 40 as we get right back to it. And of course, getting very, very close to today's remix at 46. Dutch DJ producer Fed LeGrand gonna take on the mega Grammy-winning song from Lauryn Hill. Get ready for the remix at 46.

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1: Today, Dutch DJ producer Fed LeGrand is taking on the 1998 Grammy-winning solo debut from Lauryn Hill. Doo Wop That Thing was the first debut single to ever debut at number one on the Billboard Top 100, also making her one of three female artists to have produced, written, and performed a song that has hit number one. Rolling Stone named it the best single of the year, and Apple Music said it was one of the most streamed songs of the 1990s. It was also named one of the songs of the century. Fed looped the hook of the record and left the horns and the piano and turned it into a feel-good house record. It's called That Thing, and it's on the remix at 46.

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5: 8:50, Drew Bailey checking in on your commute in the sunshine here. Game, of course, Seahawks playing 5:20. Come on, Mouse. Seahawks playing at 5. There's a lot of gunk here. Hang on, that's why it's not responding. All right, clean the gunk out of the mouse. Just the stuff off the bottom. It's not the laser, of course. All right, it's better. There we go. We're moving again. All right. Your commute right now is definitely tough. Southbound I-5 right now. If you're moving through the Linwood, Northgate area, we are still about an hour right now. We're still seeing just bumper to bumper traffic from the Ship Canal Bridge to about 155th there in Shoreline. You have a nice wide open commute up until that point though, leaving Everett. So good news in at least there. If you're going southbound on 405 as you leave that interchange there in Linwood, you will hit the brakes starting about, you know, Damson Road, typically, and you'll be busy almost all the way past Totem Lake this morning. 50 minutes for that commute again. Northbound I-5, 51 minutes right now. You're busy all the way from the south end of Boeing Field into downtown Seattle or into the Bellevue. 36 minutes for your commute as we get right back to the music. 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

0: House Party Radio, Dance 89.5, Drew Bailey, The Sunshine, Steve, Hawks, 520. Kickoff tonight, Lumen Field going to take on the Super Bowl losing team, the Patriots, here for the very first game in the NFL. It's a Wednesday night game, which is crazy because a Thursday night game, usually they do this on Thursday, but they got the Rams and the 49ers playing in Australia. And so because, you know, the 49ers are whiners and the Rams are, you know, meh, they wanted to make sure there was time. So we had to move the game. They moved the game to Wednesday. So that's why the first game is today. Go Seahawks. Expect traffic and just expect the energy. Let's get that back. You know, we're going to raise the banner today before the game, our Super Bowl winning banner from our big win. It's going to be electric on television, by the way. King 5 or Peacock for the game. 520, again, is kickoff. Go Hawks. All right, we're getting ready for the New Music Showdown. Our champ from yesterday, Swimming Paul, is going to take on the return of all three members of Cascada. That's on the way soon from Dance 89.5.
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brain cells. 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It'll be a warm one today, high of 75. Will it be the last day over 70? It could be. It always could be.

0: Coming up later this hour, actually, we are going to talk about this commentary from the Seattle Times, talking about the Seattle EDM boom. Nice write-up. I'll dive into that story later in 9 o'clock hour. Coming up in just a minute, the New Music Showdown.
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0: 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All right, yesterday, brand new winner from Swimming Paul. He is one of those mysterious artists where he hides his identity. He doesn't want to know who he is. There's rumors that he could be this artist or that artist. No really true confirmed reports. Although we do know where he came from, he's a Frenchman, and his, well, at least one story is that, his artist name, Swimming Paul, comes from him almost drowning in a hotel pool when he was a kid, and he was saved by a man named Paul. So there you go. Swimming Paul, his song is called Downtown. It's our one-time champion on the New Music Showdown.

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Downtown one-time champion right here on the Demons of Showdown on Dance 89.5 Mornings. All right, today's challenger coming from Cascada. The German trio are back. Now, of course, big hits during the 90s and the 2000s. Cascada, of course, fronted by the founder, Nally Horler. And then your composers, record producers are have been DJ Manian and DJ Yano. Now, they stayed together for a very long time up until about 2021 when the two producers Mania and Yanu left, and Nally continued Cascada as a solo project that lasted for about an album in 2022, and it was it came out and it was a thing, and I don't remember any records from it. They're all back together. Minyan and Yanu has now rejoined with Nally Horler to be the trio known as Cascada. Their first song back as a group is called Alive, and it is your challenger right here on the New Music Showdown. Every

Nelly Horler, back with Manian and DJ Yanu. It's Cascada, their latest. It's called Alive. Your challenger right here on the new Mr. Showdown on Dance 89.5 Mornings. All right. Those are the two songs in the showdown. You know what you need to do. You need to call. You need to vote. 206-252-8989 is the number to do so. I also will take voice messages, by the way. I'm getting a few of those every now and then. If I get them early enough, I will air them. So you can just text me a voice message as well. That's fine. Swimming Paul Downtown is your one-time champion. And, of course, your challenger, song two, Cascada Alive. Feel free to call or text. We are recording the phone calls, of course. And if you do send me a voice message, I will. Probably, I might air it, so be aware of that as well. Do that. So you can also text, of course. You can text your vote one more time, Drew. Swimming Paul Downtown, song one, your champ, your challenger, Cascada, Alive. It is time to get your vote on for the new music showdown.

0: 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On a Wednesday, go Seahawks kickoff at 5:20 tonight, taking on them Patriots here at Lumen Field. And of course, we are in the midst of the new music showdown. Song number one, a chat from yesterday coming from Swimming Paul. The song is called Downtown. Taking on brand new Cascada, Natalie Horler, and the other two are back together finally. Well, there was a break for 3-4 years with a brand new an album that didn't really do much. They're back with Alive is your challenger. And, of course, keep the votes coming in. 206-252-8989. You got about 3+ minutes left to get your final vote on for either Swimming Paul, Downtown, Song 1, or your challenger. Right here from Cascada Alive. Who is this?
1: Hey, this is Adrian.
0: Hi, Adrian. How are you?
1: I'm doing great. I'm doing great. And I just want to tell you right away, it's the challenger, 100% the challenger. I love it.
0: Are you a big Cascada fan?
1: You know, I'm not really a huge fan, but that song, that like right away, it woke me right up. It's great song, great dance song, great beat, love it.
0: I love it. All right, thanks, Adrian.
1: Thank you.
0: All right, 2.5 minutes left. 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

Salisbury Radio, Dance 89.5, Drew Bailey on a Wednesday. And, of course, the news is Showdown in the Showdown Swimming Pools. Downtown one-time champ, your challenger, brand new Cascada, a song called Alive, and your text at 206-252-8989. Seth in Port Orchard says, voting for Swimming Pool. Thanks, Paul, for saving our DJ. Kelly says, this new Cascada track is pretty good, but I was really digging the vibe of the champ a bit more. Sending a vote for Swimming Pool. My guess, he's either half of Daft Punk or a complete rando. Love it. Abby in Seattle says, well, I kind of like the Cascada track. I still find Swimming Pool to be one I want to listen to more. Thanks for the varied and interesting tunes. You're welcome. Aaron Everett says, Cascada for the win. So glad to hear they're back together making music again. Kat in Kirkland says, as a longtime fan, I'm excited to have Cascada fully back together again. I wasn't feeling the champ yesterday, and I'm definitely not feeling it today with their competition in a new Cascada song. Voting for Alive. Nicole in Lexington, Kentucky says, really torn today, Drew. I really enjoy Swimming Pool, but Cascada was one of my favorites during high school in the early 2000s, and I just have to vote for Alive. Shep says, going with the challenger today. Good to see Cascada back at full strength. Happy hump day and go Seahawks. Not my team, but they're playing the Patriots. I'll take that, Shep. Jamie says, challenger Cascada's track Alive gets my fist pumping this morning, and thus my vote. Downtown was sweet, but lacked a release for me. Andrew and Blaine says, both songs are great, but I love the vote for the challenger today. It's just a classic dance music. It was really good and energizing. Got me uplifted on this amazing Wednesday. Go Hawks, and let's go vote for the challenger today. Eric says, champion got me in a groove this morning. So I'm going with them. Courtney in Renton that says, Swimming Pool, I'm in love with the song. And then Cammy says, this is tough. I love downtown, but Cascada is sending me back to 2002. And your winner of the New Music Shoutout is Cascada. A blowout, an absolute blowout this morning. Cascada picking up 4-1 half the votes. There you go. Hey, we have a brand new champion once again. Tune in tomorrow on a Thursday after we celebrate a big win tonight with the Seahawks over the Patriots. 7-10 and 9-10 tomorrow. Our brand new champion will take on a brand new challenger. All right, coming up, the Seattle Times. Huge commentary this morning about the EDM boom in Seattle. Some good stuff in there. And of course, I'll have my little commentary as well on this article. We'll do that coming up very soon. Hang on. We are Dance 89.5.

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Of course, Seahawks taking on those Patriots tonight. Gonna raise our championship Super Bowl winning banner just before the game. Kickoff is at 5:20, games on Channel 5 today. All right, this morning, commentary courtesy of the Seattle Times music writer's name is Michael Wright Mulder, and he opens the article, well, he's titled, Has Seattle Become a Bona Fide EDM Town? You know how I feel about this. We've already always been in EDM, but okay. He cites that the massive turnout of the Skrillex show recently, 10,000 fans gathered at Gasworks for a sold out show there. Tickets, of course, sold out instantly. And yeah, that was a big show. But Skrillex, you bring an artist that doesn't play Seattle very often, put him into an iconic, and people are calling it a venue. Gasworks is not a venue. It is a park. Bringing Skrillex into an iconic park like Gasworks will sell out easily, no matter what, right? But, you know, we benefit from the venues, and he does talk about that. He talks about the, let's talk about the venues. Talks about events like at the Gorge, of course. You know, we have Above and Beyond there. Of course, you have Excision's Base Canyon. He does talk extensively about Base Canyon in the article, which I thought was pretty cool because I do love bass music. Also talks about the Thunderdome at the Tacoma Dome, being, you know, in really Washington, being a premier EDM hub. Also that we have fun shows at, like, in the Mountain Renegade shows, which those been going on for years, but I get it. They're not new thing. Soto block parties, of course, we've been doing that. Parties on boats, we've been doing that for a long time. At hangars, yes, we've been doing that. But yeah, these are all awesome things about Seattle. Not a new thing. But I think he's really driving the point that there is more and more shows and more big names, which is not wrong. He says that we get a lot of DJs, because of the cheaper tour logistics, essentially. Booking a solo DJ who can fly in and plug in avoids the high cost of tour buses, heavy equipment transport, and hotel rooms for full band crews. I will say, really? Then why are the tickets so expensive? They are so expensive. And, you know, I'm an old school raver, right? I've been raving since the late 90s when, you know, we were complaining about a $20 cover to go to a show there. But it's true. There was fewer and far shows in between headlining DJs and producers. You know, the month of January, you wouldn't see a headliner anywhere in Seattle. But there's always been that strong love for dance music here in Seattle. And I always want to point out that, like, give us some old school ravers some love for kind of keeping it going and no matter what, like keeping the party going and having that, you know, we get some credit for the history of raving and dancing here. I always want to find that. I always want to claim that, of course, for us. He says, a lot of big parts of the boom here in Seattle is due to the collapse of former regional players. He does point out USC, of course, Chad Anderson, with losing USC and in companies like Insomniac expanding aggressively in the Pacific Northwest, opening new venues like, the Basement Club in Level 1 in Seattle and many others. Yeah. I do love more and more shows. I do love the big artists. I do miss how local this scene was. See what you want to say about Chad Anderson, USC events. He was a local guy through local events. We had lots of local promoters throwing a lot of these shows. Yes, they didn't have the capital like Insomniac does, who is backed by a major corporation. And remember, raving started to be anti-corporate. This was kind of like, you know, we were fighting against this kind of stuff. This was our thing. And for you to praise these corporate giants coming in doing things. And by the way, full disclosure, a lot of these people are underwriters on the radio station. But I will say, you know, White Rabbit Group, also not based out of here. Brownies and Lemonade, also not based out of here. But they did bring some big name artists, and they do consistently. I feel like the local guys are getting pushed out, but it's just a money thing. It really is. It's a huge risk and a huge investment to throw these big shows and throw the money at these artists. But I do support EDM, of course, in Seattle. I do appreciate Seattle Times music writer highlighting the boom here in Seattle. I just always take a little offense. It's like, oh, it's a revival of music here in Seattle. Well, where were you guys 20 years ago? That being said, I am so grateful that the music that I love, the music that was hated on, that I was made fun of,
in the 90s is doing so well and thriving here. It is a big like payoff for me personally. And of course, many people listening to me right now are also old school music fans and going like, what? Now? Just now? But there you go. Again, I appreciate the write up, in the Seattle Times about, Seattle finally becoming a bona fide EDM town. All right. Your thoughts, hit me up. 206-252-8989. 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

Fire Radio, Dance 89.5 is talking about this commentary by the Seattle Times music writer about has Seattle become a bona fide EDM town, getting lots of comments here. I talked about how back in the day, $20 would get you into a club. Ben in Seattle says $20 back then is like $100 now. Yeah, true, absolutely. Eric says, Seattle's always been an EDM staple across the U.S. I've been raving across this nation since 1991, and for sure many of those parties were here in the PNW. In my opinion, concerts and festivals are not raves. Yes, I've heard that, that to me, rave is to party with enthusiasm. That is my definition of raving. And I think you cannot party with enthusiasm when you have big beats and a DJ on stage. That's to me. I do not gatekeep raves, but big festivals, though, not as cool as, you know, the Skrillex show was not a corporate show, right? That was, it was AEG. Never mind. Again, another underwriter. No offense to AEG, but, you know, it does take money to throw these events, especially, you know, that Skrillex show got pulled off in like a month, right? They announced it, and they got 10,000 people to sell that thing out, and they threw an amazing show. So big ups for that. You know, I do criticize some of the corporate money, though, because, like, it's really not part of the roots of dance music. You know, dance music started as a safe space for queer black people in Chicago. And it was not a corporate thing. No corporate, corporation would have sponsored the Warehouse, which is the club in Chicago where house music was born. So I always push back on that. As much as I love these artists, I love the parties, and I love the stages, and sometimes the visuals, not always, and the lasers. It does take a lot of money, and sometimes you need some investment. I understand that. But you can throw a show without, one thing I love about the Skrillex show is there was no visuals. There was no screen. It was just, there was some lasers, a whole lot of smoke, and some pyro. But it doesn't have to be, for me, the experience is just the music and the DJ. I'm different. Peter texts in, says, I moved here in 99. I remember going to raves off of East Marginal Way. LOL. Also other places, saw Oakenfold, Sasha and Digweed, Danny Taniglia, all sorts of folks here. Great times. Yeah, really, we have a long history of dance music here in Seattle. And now that the corporate money is coming in here, it looks bigger, looks brighter. But it's always been a big staple. Anyone who grew up here understands this. Eric, who is raved all across the country, knows that this is a big stop for dance music, and always has been and always will be. Even when the corporate money dries up, we're still going to be raved.

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0: Wrapping up the morning show a little late here on this Wednesday. Thanks again for your text about the EDM boom here. The article from the Seattle Times. Jeff Imbirian says, Drew, thank you for speaking up about the roots of house and the history of rave and EDM culture. We can absolutely be grateful for underwriting support while honoring what got us here. Yeah, just don't forget about our roots. And I thank you so much, Jeff from Imbirian, for that comment. And it's true. It's like... you know, it's been a long road for what it is here, and I'm glad to see that it's booming here once again, but also knowing that, like, you know, it's always been fun. It's always been great. It's always been great. These shows are bigger. They're more expensive. They sell out, which is frustrating. I had to buy a ticket to go to Skrillex, but I couldn't miss it. So there you go. Thanks again, everybody. All right, we're going to do this again tomorrow. That's how we roll. Thursday, 6 to 10, of course, in the morning. We'll do the remix at 46 during the 6 and 8 o'clock hour. New Music Showdown, Cascada, our brand new champion, will take on a new challenger at 7:10 and 9:10. Impossible Trivia at 7:45. And how much? And we'll be celebrating a big Seahawks win. That's the other big thing here tomorrow, because today... our Seahawks, our Super Bowl winning champion Seattle Seahawks, are going to take on the Patriots in a rematch. Very first game of the season is here at Lumen Field. Note that traffic will be an issue. Isn't it always an issue? But just so you know, kickoff is around 5:20 at Lumen. Go Hawks. I do want to say it was up to Nick. I was calling out the 49ers, the 40 winers. He's like, you mean the 40 winners? I'm like, nope, I mean the 40 winers. No disrespect to you, Nick, but you're a Niners fan. So what can I say? You understand, right? You get it. It's a rivalry thing, right? I did tell Nick, though, that I do hope that they do beat the Rams tomorrow, because right now I want the Rams to lose more. Traditionally, it's always the Niners losing. So there you go, everybody. Have a great Wednesday. I'll see you tomorrow.
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0: What's up, everybody? This is Joy back with you at the station. You're listening to Dance 89.5, Seattle's Party Radio. Keep it locked with me. I have lots of great music coming up. I have a Blondish track. Wait and see what I'm about to play. 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

0: You're listening to Dance 89.5. This is Joy back with you. I am so happy to be here. This past weekend, I was volunteering in Kirkland at Pride Across the Bridge. I got to hang out at the Dance 89.5 tent. I got to listen to some music. I got to talk to a bunch of people and hang out with their super volunteer and the manager. It was an amazing experience. I'm so glad that I got to do it. Were any of you there? Let me know. Text me at 206-252-8989 and let me know. 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

0: You are listening to Dance 89.5. You are hanging out with Joy right now. I am so happy to be here with you, playing music, doing what I love. I was just curious if anybody went to Bumper Shoot this past weekend. There's got to be somebody out there listening that went, or did you go to Nora and Pure? I know there was so much music going on this past weekend. I wish I could have gone to some of the things, but I'd love to hear about how it went for you, if you had any artists or performances that you really enjoyed and liked. Hit me up, let me know. 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

0: You're listening to Dance 89.5. You're hanging out with Joy right now, and I am so happy to be back on Wednesdays. I look forward to being here with all of you and playing some music. I wanted to just let you know about an upcoming event that we are going to be doing, and that is going to be at the very end of the month. So if anybody is available on, let's look at the date real quick here. Good Lord, I should have had that already pulled up. I'm gonna, let's see here. Okay. We are gonna be doing our 55 year anniversary. Dance 89.5 is celebrating 55 years, and that is amazing, to me. We're gonna be doing it at Trinity Nightclub on Saturday, September 26th. 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

0: You're listening to Dance 89.5, and you're hanging out with Joy right now. I'm so happy to be here. Wednesdays, like I said, are a day that I look forward to, and I get to connect with everybody out there and play some music, one of my very, very favorite things to do, besides dance, of course. I wanted to let everybody know something, a little tidbit of information about me. I have a dog, and she is half Siberian Husky and half Lab, and she started her official first day at doggy daycare today, which is like huge. If you have a Lab or if you are a Husky owner, gosh, I would love to hear from some of you, some of the listeners out there. Let me know. Text me at 206-252-8989 and we can connect about that very special thing in our lives. 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

0: 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I had a listener text me and send me an adorable picture of a pack of dogs, and they run a doggy day camp. So thanks for reaching out, Anna. 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

0: You're listening to Dance 89.5, and this is Joy here with you in the studio. This past weekend, I got to go to something on Sunday and support a friend and local DJ, Tony H. He is just an amazing person, DJ, music producer, and if you haven't heard of him, then you should absolutely look him up. Tony H and Be My Guest did an event at a place called 1111 on Capitol Hill, and they're going to be doing a few more of these. It's called Sunday Funk Day Socials. It's all ages. There's no alcohol, and it is at a time that most people can go, 5 to 9 p.m. So I'm going to be telling you more about that, but I went, and I had a great time, and there were some vendors there, and I got to buy some really cool stuff. So check out Tony H. Like I said, I'm going to tell you some more information, but he is definitely somebody to keep your eyes on here in the Seattle area, an absolutely amazing DJ and music producer. 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

0: You're listening to Dance 89.5. You are hanging out with Joy. That would be me. And like I said, I love being here on Wednesdays. It is something that I look forward to without a doubt. I wanted to let you know that I have a DJ, producer, also a friend that did an event this past weekend on Sunday that I went to. And reason I'm telling you all about it is because there is open decks at the next one. So if you are somebody that wants to play or learn how to play a little bit on some decks, then there's an opportunity there for you. It's going to be happening coming up. There's going to be another event. It's at 1111 on the block, and that is in Capitol Hill. Tony H. and Be My Guest is hosting this. It's called Sunday Funk Day Social. So again, open decks. I believe it's from 5 to 9 p.m. Go ahead and look up Tony H. and Be My Guest, and you can learn more about that. You are listening to Dance 89.5. Keep it locked.
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0: You are listening to Dance 89.5, and you are hanging out with Joy. I am loving being here on Wednesdays, something I look forward to, actually, every week. One thing I wanted to let you know is we are celebrating 55 years, which is absolutely amazing to me. I've been listening for a really long time. I'm not even going to say how long I've been listening, but I can tell you that I've been listening since I was about 18 or 19, so that was, you know, a while ago. We have a huge celebration coming up for Dance 89.5. We're going to be celebrating at Trinity Nightclub with some of our DJs here, and tickets are under $20. They're 1971 in honor of the year that it all began. And also, another added bonus is anybody age 10 plus is welcome. So you're welcome to bring your kids if you want, dance it out with them, listen to some music, and celebrate with us. That is at the end of the month, and that is going to be on a Saturday at Trinity Nightclub. 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

0: You're listening to Dance 89.5 and you're hanging out with Joy today. I wanted to let you know about something happening tomorrow, a really cool event, and I believe it's their last one for the summer. It's on Thursdays at Monkey Loft. It's called Decked Out. If you haven't been, you should totally check it out. There's a rooftop deck and it's perfect for being outside and just enjoying summer here and just the end of summer also. Tomorrow, September 10th, it's going to be at Monkey Loft, Sakub, and back-to-back with Pesner. Pesner is a local producer and artist, really amazing person also. And then there is other people on the lineup, Tech Jones, Chris Tower, Britt Jean. They're going to be in the loft stage, and rooftop will be Sakub and back-to-back with Pesner. So if you haven't been, you should check it out. It's put on by Shameless, and it's called Decked Out. Keep it locked. We've got new music coming up.
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0: This is Dan City 95. You are hanging out with Joy. I wanted to let you know another really cool event that's happening every Sunday pretty much at Monkey Loft is Reverie Society. This coming Sunday has a great lineup. Risen Rob, Brian Lyons, Julie Herrera. Julie is one of my absolute favorite DJs in Seattle. That's coming from a DJ themselves, so I am kind of picky. But Julie's sets are amazing. Risen Rob are also amazing. There is going to be a back-to-back between Brian Lyons and Julie Herrera. And this is put on by a couple different, it's put on by Shameless, Viva, and Uniting Souls. So there's three production companies that actually put this on. They do an amazing job. So if you haven't been, you should check it out. It's at Monkey Loft on Sundays, and there can be access to the deck, which is gorgeous. So highly recommend. 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

0: You're listening to Dance 89.5. This is Joy hanging out with you. And I was just curious what everybody did this past weekend, since there was so much music happening in Seattle and festivals, Bumper Shoot, Nora and Pure. I know that there was a couple other things going on, PAX. What did you do? What did you check out? Did you hear any music? Did you go to the festival? Who was your favorite artist? I would love to hear some details. Feel free to text me at 206-252-8989 and let me know what you did, especially if it involved music.
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0: You're listening to Dance 89.5. This is Joy. And I just wanted to make sure that everybody knew that we are celebrating our 55th anniversary for the station. And we are going to be doing that by a big party at the end of the month at Trinity Nightclub. That is going to be happening on Saturday, September 26th. So get your tickets. 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They're under $20, only $19.71. And we're going to have a lot of our DJs there. So it's 10 and older. 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

0: You're listening to Dance 89.5. You've been hanging out with Joy. Thank you so much for hanging out with me, and thanks for texting me and showing me adorable pics of your dogs. I loved that. That made my day. I just want to let you all know that I will be back next Wednesday, so stay tuned for lots of great music coming up, especially one of my new favorite songs by Green Velvet called La La Land. That is a pretty cool track to check out. Keep it locked on Dance 89.5.
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serotonin. What's good, Seattle? Happy hump day. It's your girl Okeed in the house, but I'm in the studio right now, so let's get into it. And in this hour, we're talking about canceled shows, nonstop parties. You know I got your weekend preview, and we're rocking to the best dance music on this side of the country, but you don't have to take my word for it. Let's get right back into the mix with Make Me Feel Better by Alex Adair on Dance 89.5, Seattle's Party Radio.

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1: Have you ever been in that situation where you just like, you just want to take it off?

0: Hey, Seattle, we still got some warm weather to enjoy, so you know I'm coming through with your weekend preview for Friday, September 11th. And first up, the Belltown Art Walk is happening at Crystal Lounge. This one starts a little earlier in the day, around 6 p.m., so get there early, featuring Jay Lemon, DJ Emily Song, Tech Jones, and Miss Mindy. Then we got Romance Planet throwing down some hardcore hardstyle at Barboza. Phantasm is coming through to Level 1 to spin that good old hard techno. And finally, DJ Lag will be spinning at Monkey Loft. That's going to be your weekend preview for Friday, September 11th. After the break, I got Swedish House Mafia, MK, Cascade all in the mix. So don't you go anywhere, and we'll be right back on Seattle's Party Radio, Dance 89.5.
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Seattle, I hope you've enjoyed the extended Labor Day weekend, but let me tell you how mine went. 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And then on Saturday, the Sub 49 team all got together and played a packed out substation for a legendary B3B opening for the one, the only night-based boss, AC Slater. If you were in attendance, you would know just how crazy the energy was that night. So thanks so much for coming out and coming through and showing your girl some love. But that's enough about my weekend. Let's just hop back into the mix with you on Dance 89.5, Seattle's Party Radio.

What's going on, Seattle? I got a quick mix recap for you. You just heard Summer Jam by The Underdog Project. And before that was my selector pick. It's called Percolate by San Pacho. And to be honest, up next, I got Tyler Marshmallow with Water on Dance 89.5.

0: You just heard Beam by Mako. And hey, Seattle, if you haven't heard, trance DJ and producer Anima's in the news. He was set to perform in Turkey September 12th, but that show was canceled by Turkish authorities due to satanic imagery. Now, since the cancellation, Anima has went on to socials to defend his work. He writes that the visuals were based in science fiction rather than religious commentary. He also states that he'll be appealing the decision since there was no warning before the cancellation. Now, after the break, we're getting right back into it. I got Blondish, Duke DeMont, and Doechii queued up, so keep it locked on Seattle's party radio. That's Dance 89.5.
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Hey, Seattle, how long of a party is too long? 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And just thinking about it, that Tuesday might be painful. 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

Hey Seattle, welcome to the top of the hour. I'm your host, Lokeed in the house. And in this hour, we're talking about the GTA 6 effect, Coachella rumors, is house music in a rut? You know I got your weekend preview and we're blasting nothing but the hottest dance music on this side, the PNW. Now let's get back into it with Chris Lorenzo Kahlo on Seattle's Party Radio, Dance 89.5.

0: Apparently, Seattle was the number one Labor Day weekend destination in the U.S., and we got to keep that rep up. So I'm here with your weekend preview for Saturday, September 12th. Now, Sound Waves is at South Lake Union Park featuring Lewis the Child, Torrin Foot, Gesture, Bjorn, with local support from Brandon Ung, Kid Calvin, Refill, and Chris Cartier. Biscuits is coming to Q Nightclub. James Anthony will be at Cuff Complex spinning house and techno. And finally, the Tweakas will be throwing down that good old hardstyle hardcore sound at Substation. Now, that's going to be your weekend preview for Saturday, September 12th. Now, when we get back from the break, I got Boys Noize, Tiesto, Slater coming up in the mix. You're not going to want to miss it, so sit tight, and we'll be right back on Dance 89.5.
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What's up, Seattle? Lowkeyed in the house here with a quick mix recap. You just heard one of my selector picks. It's called Energy by Venter and Michelle. Then I play Dance by Slater, and up next, it's Better by Bauer on Dance.

0: What's up, Seattle? So last week we talked about the GTA extended trailer that dropped. So this week Spotify has reported that Inner Light by Bob Moses and Elderbrook, one of the EDM songs we were talking about, saw streams spike over 1,000%. Fans have been running up those plays, and now you can listen to all that feature music from the trailer through the GTA Radio playlist. Now after the break, I got Blondish, Pink Panthers, and Fisher coming up, so don't forget who you're partying with. It's Dance 89.5.
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That was Never Walk Alone by Blondish and Stevie Appleton. Now, there are rumors circulating the interweb saying that Fred Again and Tame Impala might be the headliners for Coachella 2027 along with Dua Lipa. Now, it kind of makes sense because Fred Again has been having an absolute year. Up next, though, I got Fisher with What a Life on Dance 89.5.

0: What's up, Seattle? You just heard my selector pick. It's called Rosary by Sophie Loud and In It Raw. Now, Chris Lake just recently did an interview, and he says that 90% of all house music out right now is just recycling old ideas. Now, as listeners, I kind of want to know from you. What do you think? Hit me up at 206-252-8989. And after the break, I got more jams on the way, so keep it locked on Dance 89.5, and we'll BRB.
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Hey Seattle, thanks so much for kicking it with me today. Keep up with me on socials. My name's Low-Key Eat in the House and my time here is just about up, but don't you worry, I got more heat on the way to round out the end of the hour, and then your Drive at 5 mix is up next. So keep it locked and I'll see you same time, same place next week on Dance 89.5 Seattle's Party Radio.

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